0: This is NPR News.
1: I'm Tiziana Deering, and this is 90.9 WBUR. We're coming up on 5:30. We'll have the top headlines for you then, and again at the top of the hour. 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
3: 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That's after this.

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1: The day's top stories are coming up next at 4 on 90.9 WBUR, 79 degrees in Boston.
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5: Talks in Switzerland between the U.S. and Iran are abruptly called off due to continued fighting between Israel and Hezbollah in Lebanon. But Israeli officials now say there's a truce in that part of the conflict. We'll have the latest. It's Friday, Juneteenth. This is WBUR's All Things Considered. Good afternoon, I'm Lynn Joliker. A bill to study slavery reparations has failed to advance for decades, but the Trump administration's defunct anti-weaponization fund could have used a funding source that stems from other reparations efforts. We'll explain. Also ahead, the president's recent installation of a blue lining in the Lincoln

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1: And we're glad you're with us at WBUR. The price of jet fuel is down to its lowest level since the U.S. began the war with Iran. But don't expect ticket prices to come back down. 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